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I just think that you are what you love.

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2: Hey, Ken. I got $100 for you. Think you could hit across that fairway?
0: Let me give it a go.
1: I got $100 billion.

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You family now, we gonna get a lot of money together. But in life, you gonna be tested. 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This 21 guy, he's a savage. 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
1: 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I told you, family now. 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I got you, just have my back. Wow. 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
1: Lagu-lagu hit sepanjang hari. Memories bring back, memories bring back
2: 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I guess I could let go, you know, all the pain. Dari pagi sampai malam.

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1: 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Memories bring back, memories bring back your. I guess I kinda like the way you know all the pain.
2: Dari pagi sampai malam.

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It's all about hits. 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